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3: Hi, this is Neil Day. So my neighbor Sam quit smoking at an Alex Dolan hypnosis, and his wife Sarah lost 25 pounds. So I went. I walked out and never smoked again, and that's after 35 years of smoking. Didn't even believe it at first. Didn't feel like anything really happened, but the desire was completely gone. I went back for a weight loss hypnosis, and I went with my wife Emily, and I lost 33 pounds. Emily, who lost 31 pounds, brought her friend Mary to the weight loss program, and she lost 23. It just completely changed the way that we eat. Thank you, Alex Dolan.
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2: Hi, this is Neil Day. So my neighbor Sam quit smoking at an Alex Dolan hypnosis, and his wife Sarah lost 25 pounds. So I went. I walked out and never smoked again, and that's after 35 years of smoking. Didn't even believe it at first. Didn't feel like anything really happened, but the desire was completely gone. I went back for a weight loss hypnosis, and I went with my wife Emily, and I lost 33 pounds. Emily, who lost 31 pounds, brought her friend Mary to the weight loss program, and she lost 23. It just completely changed the way that we eat. Thank you, Alex Dolan.
3: 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No purchase necessary, void where prohibited. All contests are open only to persons who meet eligibility requirements stated in the complete official rules. No substitution or transfer of prize by the winner is permitted. All taxes, insurance, and other miscellaneous expenses or fees are the sole responsibility of the winner. Acceptance of the prize constitutes permission to the sponsor and its agencies to use the winner's name and or likeness for the purpose of advertising to trade without further compensation, unless prohibited by law. Once any person wins $600 or more in cash and prizes from any Shamrock Communications radio station, they or any member of their immediate family or members of their household may not participate in any contest sponsored by the radio station for a period of 1 year. Some contests may have specific rules. The complete contest rules are on file in the radio station lobby or online at listentomix.com.
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It's All Star. It's Neil on the Morning Mix, and it's a brand new week. It's another opportunity for you to leave that negativity out the door and step right into positivity with us here on the Morning Mix. We're glad you've made that decision. It's Madonna on 92 Mix.

0: Mix FM, almost 20 minutes after 6, and time for a check of your morning Mix news feed. Mix News says ChatGPT has added a try-on button for clothing and accessories. Users select the button, take or upload a selfie, and ChatGPT generates a try-on image. OpenAI says the reference photo is saved for future try-ons and stays attached to the account until it is changed. Hypebeast says Nike has launched their own jewelry line, which includes earrings and necklaces with their famous swoosh. The jewelry comes in sterling silver and gold. We're looking at sunny skies today and a high of 63 here in Northeast PA, 54 right now at the Gilroy Roofing Studios. And that's your Morning Mix news feed here on the new 92 Mix FM. Let's check the roads. Mixed total traffic.
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3: Everything is clear on your interstates. Main roadways up in Lackawanna County, not seeing any problems. Interstates in the Cross Valley and Luzerne County are fine. However, in Upper Exeter Township, Sullivan Trail, Route 92, that's closed at Coolidge Avenue for a down pole. And in Larksville, Washington Avenue at Barney Street, a crash with police directing traffic at the scene. I'm Michelle Taylor, Total Traffic.
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A BuzzFeed survey says 33% of pet owners consider their animal to be their true love, while 27% of pet owners say their pet provides more emotional support than their partner. Speaking of partners, you know, there's some things that my wife can say to me that I simply cannot say back to her. We've got another one of those coming up this morning in a couple of minutes here on the Morning Mix. Skinner Now, Sweet Home.

0: 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When's the last time you brushed your teeth? This has been another edition of Things My Wife Can Say to Me That I Can't Say to Her.
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4: Both directions of 81 are clear, as well as 84 and 380. Route 6 and Route 11 throughout Lackawanna County, everything's clear. 315, 309 in the Cross Valley, no problems. But in Luzerne County, we do have two closures. One is due to a crash in Larksville on Washington Avenue at Barney Street. So police are directing traffic there. And then in Upper Exeter Township, Sullivan Trail, Route 92 closed at Coolidge Avenue for a downpole. I'm Michelle Taylor, Total Traffic.
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Eddie Money, 92 Mix FM, Neil in the Morning Mix. I was gone away over the weekend, and I happened across a product that I hadn't seen or thought of in years and immediately reminded me of commercials that used to air here in Northeast PA. I'm going to let you know what that product was and see if you have any memories like this coming up in the Morning Mix. We'll do Toto now, though. Hold the line. Coming up on 10 minutes after 7 here in the Gilroy Roofing Studio in 55 degrees, 92 Mix FM.

92 Mix FM in the morning. Mix, I'm Neil, and I was in upstate New York over the weekend and happened across bottles of Culligan water, which immediately reminded me of those commercials from back in the 80s and early 90s. Remember seeing them all the time on TV, the Hey Culligan Man commercials? You definitely remember those if you were watching TV back then. I started to wonder, is that a brand, Culligan, that just isn't in North

0: Is that a brand, Culligan, that just isn't in Northeast PA anymore and it was back then? Or if maybe did I just see those commercials on Channel 11 on the old WPIX out of New York, and maybe it's always been a New York thing? I don't know. But the real question that I have for you this morning is what other brands, what other commercials do you remember from back in the day? You know, you forget them, but then something happens and they instantly pop back into your head, whether somebody accidentally says the catchphrase in conversation, or maybe you come across the product like I did over the weekend with the Culligan water. We asked on Facebook. You could also let us know over here on the text lines, 1-888-921-9292. 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
3: Good morning. Interstates are all clear. Bain roadways in Lackawanna County not seeing any problems. 315 in Luzerne County is fine. Same with Route 11. Cross Valley is clear. Now, we do have a closure due to a down pole in Upper Exeter Township. Sullivan Trail, Route 92 closed at Coolidge Avenue. In Larksville, Washington Avenue at Barney Street closed for a crash. I'm Michelle Taylor, Total Traffic.
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Tell us on Facebook, what old commercials did you forget about? 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

0: 92 Mix FM and Elton John. Tom Cruise's brand new movie Digger opened up this weekend and finished a very disappointing fifth place at the box office. Hollywood Rumor Mill says Tom Cruise really upset about the performance of that new movie. Well, let's see what else is going on around Hollywood in our Hollywood Minute. We got Taylor Swift on SNL and more of what's trending this morning.
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12: Out of nowhere, I heard, I said, Mom, is it a live chicken? She goes, I've been chasing this for an hour. 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She goes, I'm going to use two for eggs. And she goes, I'm going to cook two. Since when do you kill your own meal, Sasquatch?
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15: 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Same with 84 and 380. 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In the Luzerne County area, now you're fine in the Cross Valley, but we have some roadwork in Exeter Township, Wyoming Avenue, not too far from Penn Avenue. We also have some roadwork in Wilkes-Barre on Blackman Street by 309 and in Kingston Township on Carverton Road in the area of Tamanini Drive. In Larksville, Washington Avenue at Barney Street, there's still a crash there. Police are directing traffic around the scene. Also in Upper Exeter Township, Sullivan Trail is closed at Coolidge Avenue down pole. I'm Michelle Taylor, Total Traffic.
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Smith on 92 Mix FM, 10 minutes after 8 here in the Gilroy Roofing Studio. 55 degrees outside, looking to top out at about 63 today. We'll have your weather forecast plus your Morning Mix news feed coming up in a few minutes. Going to check the roads as well with mixed traffic on your ride into work. I know we had at least one accident this morning that I think is cleared up, but hopefully things not too bad on this Monday. Kokomo now with the Beach Boys. It's 92 Mix.

0: 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Time to check your morning mix news feed. USA Today says a 37-year-old Louisville, Texas man returned $128,000 in cash after he found it on top of a Bank of America ATM. Another bag contained 19 checks. He initially thought the checks and cash may belong to a nearby Chick-fil-A, so he drove there. When the restaurant staff said the bags weren't theirs, he called 911. Police secured the bags, verified the cash, and saw there was no money missing. Investigators determined the cash belonged to Bank of America and had accidentally been left behind during an ATM servicing. The Louisville police planned to recognize the man privately. He did not seek a reward or public attention, which makes him a far better man than me. And here we go. Lauren Sanchez is encouraging her husband, Jeff Bezos, to consider a future presidential run. She can absolutely see herself as a first lady. According to reports, Lauren looks at Jeff and sees someone who conquered the business world, built a space company, and became one of the most powerful men alive. And her question is always, what's left? In her mind, the presidency is the ultimate final act. We'll see how that goes. Looking at sunny skies, shook it up to 63 degrees today, 55 right now in the Gilroy Roofing Studio. That's your morning mix news feed here on the new 92 Mix FM. Now let's check the roads, mix total traffic.
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3: 81 southbound is slow from 84 and down to the Biden Expressway. Northbound, clear. 84 and 380 are fine, but there's road work in downtown Scranton on Jefferson Avenue in the area of Mulberry Street. They're doing some road work in Exeter on Wyoming Avenue between Penn Avenue and Grant Street. So do watch out for that. Now we have more construction in Wilkes-Barre on Blackman Street in the area of 309, as well as in Kingston Township on Carverton Road in the area of Tamanini Drive. There is still an accident in Larksville on Washington Avenue at Barney Street and in Upper Exeter Township. Sullivan Trail closed at Coolidge Avenue for a down pole. I'm Michelle Taylor, Total Traffic.
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Neil the Morning Mix asking on Facebook if you remember any old commercials for any old products that they just don't advertise here in Northeast PA anymore. One of them, Culligan Water. Remember the old Hey Culligan Man? I came across some Culligan Water over the weekend, which means they still have it. They just don't show us those commercials anymore. It could be, though, that I remember watching them on WPIX, I feel like, on Channel 11. Because I distinctly remember Hey Culligan Man and endless commercials for the Broadway musical Cats at the Winter Garden Theater. 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

0: And now, the Morning Mix presents Things My Wife Can Say to Me That I Can't Say to Her. When's the last time you brushed your teeth? This has been another edition of Things My Wife Can Say to Me That I Can't Say to Her.
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2: Interstates are fine, but there's road work in downtown Scranton, Jefferson Avenue at Mulberry Street. Also some road work on Cedar Avenue between Ripple Street and Burney Avenue. Construction as well in Luzerne County and Exeter on Wyoming Avenue in the area of Penn Street. They're also setting up some road work on Main Street in the Plymouth area, and it's not too far from the Cary Avenue Bridge. Road work in Wilkes-Barre on Blackman Street by 309. And we have a closure out there. There is a downed tree on Sullivan Trail at Coolidge Avenue in Upper Exeter. I'm Michelle Taylor, Total Traffic.
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11: Hi, this is Neil Day. 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

92 Mix FM in Atlantis on the Morning Mix. Heading off to work on a Monday morning, maybe thinking about what kind of a job you'd rather have than the one you're working at right now. And not that hosting the Morning Mix is not a dream job for me, but I think I may have actually found a better one. I'll let you know what it is and that I'm applying for it in about 7 minutes here in the Morning Mix. Let's do Elton John first. Guess that's why they call it the Blues. 92 Mix FM.

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The job pays $10,000. You'll get flights, lodging, and VIP experiences with the chances to post on social media about restaurants, local food and attractions, and Gulf Coast sunsets. It's happening this November, and you can apply online, but I don't suggest it. I think I got this one in the bag. We've got Taylor Swift on Saturday Night Live, plus the rest of what's trending in Hollywood. Let's see what

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8: Is that not a therapist?
7: 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I should probably go to bed. And then you say,
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7: And then

0: So often I just say, that's crazy.
1: Is that not a therapist?
0: And then I go, well, you know, oh, it's getting late. I should probably go to bed. And then you say,
2: sleepover, yay!
0: And then I give you a Pedialyte and my security drives you home.
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6: 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And she goes, I'm going to cook two. 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

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Neil in the Morning Mix going to be heading out on the road this Saturday morning. Fidelity Bank, their big grand reopening in downtown Scranton. 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

0: 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Neil on the Morning Mix getting ready to roll on out of here for the day. Kate is coming on in next. She'll take care of the rest of your work day until Flounder gets in here to help you on your ride home. Monday means the Monday Mind Blower with Flounder. See if you can figure out what crazy statistic he has managed to unearth on the show. There are always a lot of guesses, and it's always a tough time to get the right one. That's coming up later on this afternoon after 3 o'clock. Flounder will do that for you. I'm Neil. You make sure to have the best day ever. Keep it positive. Keep it here on 92 Mix.
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1: Billy Joel, it's still rock and roll to me on 92 Mix FM. It's Kate with your midday mix. And today was one of those mornings where I spent the better half of it messing around on my phone. But I found a couple of really interesting stories. A couple of stories about soda. A couple of stories about pierogies. I feel like you and I, all we ever do is talk about food. But, I mean, hey, it could be worse. Stick around because I found a new stew recipe that needs to be discussed. This is very specifically Nepo related. Stick around to find out what I'm talking about. It's Aerosmith and Walk This Way on 92 Mix FM.

0: Michael Jackson and Bad on 92 Mix FM. It is Kate mixing up your workday. Now, here at NEPA, we are all well known for pierogies. And last Friday, I had mentioned that I was making a bunch of stuff in my crock pot, one of them being stew. And then the internet showed me an incredible image. It says there is nothing in the rule book that says you can't replace the potatoes in your stew with pierogies. I was blissfully unaware that this was an option. And now, obviously, I'm going to go home, get some Mrs. T's, and make sure that I can make a brand new stew with pierogies in it. Is this something that you would try? Let me know. I put it in my group chat, and everybody said that they were going to try it. Maybe the most NEPA thing possible, putting our pierogies in our stew. Is this something that you would try? Let me know. Send a text message to 1-888-921-9292.
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0: 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Now, I have not seen Ron, the mayor of music, just yet. 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But there is a catch. There is quite literally only a handful of these tickets left. 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No, you won't. They are going to sell out this week. 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

Green Day when I come around for our friends in Clark Summit at 100.1 FM. It's Kate on 92 Mix FM. And of course, I spent the better half of my morning looking up what today's national day is. And this one is very inspiring. Stick around for all the details. 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

0: Single Ladies and Beyonce on 92 Mix FM. It's Kate just trying to keep you motivated during this Monday work day. And you know me, I mentioned it earlier, I cannot resist looking up what the national day is. I think it's so fun. And today, what do you know, is a fantastic one. It is National Do Something Nice Day. Of course, the internet is encouraging us to go out and perform a kind act for a friend or a stranger. Now, it doesn't mean you have to go, you know, do some incredible charity work. It's the little small acts of kindness that will really make someone's day that much better. Compliment a stranger's outfit. Buy your friend's coffee. Hold the door open for somebody. It is those small acts of kindness that help the world turn just a little bit brighter. And I know that you can participate in it too. If you're doing anything, small, large, big, anything, in a small act of kindness today, I want to know about it. Send a text to 1-888-921-9292. It's National Do Something Nice Day. Make sure that you participate.
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And I know that it's technically fall, but the weather has been absolutely gorgeous. 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Coming up right after this, it's Supertramp on 92 Mix FM.

0: It must have been love on 92 Mix FM. It's Kate with your midday mix. Now, it has been absolutely incredible outside lately. 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And if you want to go out there and have a great time, I've got the perfect place to save some money. 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The Fun Family Restaurant out in the Poconos. 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All of these deals are not going to last forever, and I want you to have a good time while saving some money while you do it. 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

Careless Whisper and Wham on 92 Mix FM. I've got a hilarious story coming out of Philadelphia that it involves the Jonas Brothers. I'll give you all those details and what I did this weekend coming up in just a few minutes.

0: Rock the Cash Bar and Clash on 92 Mix FM. It is Kate just trying to keep you motivated during the workday, and maybe this will help a little bit. Over the weekend, I made a trip down to Philadelphia. I was going down there to go to the Stateside Live concert venue. Big sports bar, if you've ever been down there. Super fun, great vibes. I was going to see, unfortunately, a death metal band. I tagged along with one of my best friends. We went down there. I had some incredible music. Really, really, really great time. But at the exact same time, the Jonas Brothers were playing at the Xfinity Arena across the parking lot. Two wildly different shows, incredible looking crowd. You know, you see all these people in like scary shirts and mohawks and wearing all black and everything. And then there's the lovely folks that wanted to go see the Jonas Brothers. Now, my best friend and her husband actually made their way to the Jonas Brothers concert and sent us a text as they were walking out to their car. Got a text from my best friend's husband that said, "Are you guys okay over there? The music sounds like it's melting your face." Now, yes, it was, and I had a really great time, but it was really interesting to see two music communities come together in one parking lot, and that right there is what life is all about.
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7: 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Here comes another long set of the 70s, 80s, and 90s. Right now.

Stevie Wonder, Sign, Seal, Deliver. I'm yours on 92 Mix FM. It's Kate, still kind of recovering from weekend one of Fringe Fest. If you went out there and had a really great time, I would love to hear all about it. Send us a text on what you did this weekend to 1-888-921-9292.

0: I was just having a conversation about this movie. It's You're the One That I Want and Olivia Newton-John on 92 Mix FM. Had a really, really, really great time hanging out with the Wilkes-Barre Scranton Penguins this weekend. They let me and my intern and our new part-timer play some walkout music for the players. If you didn't see any of those videos, make sure that you follow me on Instagram and Facebook, always posting all the crazy fun stuff that I get into. Also, don't forget, follow 92 Mix FM on Facebook. The boys, Flounder and Neil from the Morning Mix, are always posting the most ridiculous questions that, of course, we need answers to. If you haven't followed us on social media quite yet, make sure you do that now by just simply looking up 92 Mix FM.
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Sheryl Crow in All I Want to Do on 92 Mix FM. And we have a feel-good story coming right out of our backyards. A wonderful little girl was building backpacks for those in need. I'll give you all the details on that story. 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

0: Moves like Jagger and Maroon 5 on 92 Mix FM. It is Kate with your midday mix, and I've got a little bit of feel-good news for you that's coming right out of our backyards. Now, I had mentioned earlier today, it is National Do Something Nice Day, and Annie from Scranton Prep already has it covered. Annie, a 16-year-old Scranton Prep Junior, has donated 60 backpacks filled with school supplies and four quote-unquote kindness cart. Annie came up with the idea to build a backpack drive back in March. One of her teachers at Scranton Prep helped her get all of this started. She's been promoting the project on social media since June, and she began, you know, receiving all the monetary and supply donations that she's needed. She set them all up in local businesses and restaurants. This is what I'm talking about when we're talking, you know, the Do Something Nice Day. We've got a 16-year-old junior from Scranton Prep going out, making it happen, doing all the incredible things. If you want to check out that story, just look it up on WVIA's Facebook or their website. Absolutely incredible story. I'm telling you, the kids, they're all right.
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0: Dance Hall Days in Wang Chung on 92 Mix FM. It's Kate just trying to keep you motivated during the workday, but maybe, just maybe, you're looking to do something a little scary this weekend. And if you go to listentomix.com right now, you can get in on some spooky savings. We have your double terror deal to Horror Hall and their new Underground. Of course, for $35, you will get a pair of tickets to the classic Horror Hall in West Nanticoke, and you'll also receive two tickets to the Horror Hall Underground. This is some spooky stuff. They put on a fantastic show over there in West Nanticoke, but the tickets are not going to last forever, so grab yours now before they're gone.
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And I saw a recipe that absolutely needs to be talked about here on 92 Mix FM. This is the epitome of NEPA. Stick around to see what I'm talking about. But first, it's Casey and the Sunshine Band on 92 Mix FM.

0: Don't Stand So Close to Me on 92 Mix FM. It is Kate mixing up your workday and possibly mixing up your dinner. Now, this is something that I found on Twitter the other day, mindlessly scrolling because I cannot resist. And it says, there is no rules that say that you can't replace the potatoes in your soup with, are you ready for this? Pierogies. There are a bunch of things that I was blissfully unaware that you could just do. Now, I know that you and I are always talking about food and crock pots and dips, but this is serious. What do you mean that I can just fry up a pierogi and stick it in my stew? That is an absolute game changer. If this is something that you would do or have done, let me know. Send a text to 1-888-921-9292. The folks here in NEPA were always looking for an excuse to eat a pierogi.
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0: 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A song that like really gets you going. And hopefully I'm doing it okay, motivating you through your work day. It's Kate on 92 Mix FM. I'm making my way out of the studio. I gotta get home and get some sleep. I have no shame in admitting that I am still recovering from Fringe Fest. What an absolutely fantastic time. Saw incredible drag performances, ate some fantastic food, and just overall fantastic hangs. If you did anything fringe-related this weekend in downtown Scranton, I want to know. I want to hear about it. That's an order. Send a text to 1-888-921-9292 with all of your fringe fun. You can send us pictures. You can send it over on Instagram, over on Facebook. I want to know what you did. It looked like an absolute ball for everyone all around. Let's see those pictures again. I'm making my way out of the studio. Flounder will be in here with his fins in just a few minutes, so don't go anywhere.
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It is Flatter jumping in on another week, and it's okay. Nobody's watching you. Take that extra sip of coffee. You deserve it. I need you alert and focused, because I got a chance for you to check out the Fab Four, a tribute to the Beatles, Hard Day's Night, at the FM Kirby Center, going down October 17th, just a few short weeks away. Be listening after 4 o'clock for your chance to score those tickets, and we'll get your Monday mind blower. 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

0: 92 Mix FM with Bruno Mars and Locked Out of Heaven. It's Flounder. Hope your Monday's going well and you didn't get locked out of your computer like I did. I don't know why. All of a sudden, I just forgot my password. That ever happened to you? All right, well, let's see if you can get the Monday mind blower this week. Not an easy one. 34% of couples argue over this. And I'll give you a hint. It's not as obvious as you think. 34% of couples argue over this. What do you think it is? 1-888-921-9292. 92 Mix FM on Facebook as well. I'll reveal the answer coming up after 6 o'clock. Let's see how traffic's starting out this afternoon. Here's total traffic.
1: 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We've got some heavy construction delays this afternoon. Northbound 81, it's all jammed up between 84 and 6. There's right lane construction up to a 15-minute delay. Really at a crawl through there. Also busy on northbound 81 between Central Scranton Expressway and 84. Southbound looking pretty good through that work zone, through that same stretch. The construction is scheduled until the beginning of December. We're also southbound on the turnpike at Kaiser Avenue. Jenny Robinson Barrett, total traffic.
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90s You Mix FM. Well, he wanted to marry his best friend's girl, but had to go to the ER instead. It's what happened there that makes it your feel-good story for your Monday. 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

0: 92 Mix FM, best Friday of the 70s, 80s, and 90s with Matt at Work Down Under. Hope your workday is going well. I have a little story to cheer you up, cure those Monday blues. It's your feel-good story. And it comes from Alabama, where the New York Post says 79-year-old John Como and his bride Diane recently got married in an emergency room after an unexpected hospital trip interrupted their wedding plans. They were headed to have their marriage certificate notarized when John's doctor called about abnormal blood work and urged him to go to the ER immediately. Nurse practitioner Beth Gates learned about their plans and found a licensed notary. The couple signed their certificate and said their vows in the ER exam room. Another ER patient, Samantha Ring, made yellow paper rings for them to exchange. Nurse Kira Lightfoot bought flowers, cupcakes, plastic champagne flutes, and sparkling grape juice. ER attendant Nolan Bearden made a just married sign, and the couple happily tied the knot. John was later admitted to the oncology unit, but good news, was treated and released. There it is, your feel-good story for your Monday. Hang on, right after 4 o'clock, your chance to see the Fab Four, a tribute to the Beatles' Hard Day Night, the FM Kirby Center, on October 17th. Let's get a check on your drive home. Here's total traffic.
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2: Looking better out there with that construction cleared from northbound 81 between Dunmore and 6. Everything looks up to speed once again there. Now, we do have that other work zone on 81 between 84 and Central Scranton Expressway. Southbound, it is slow through there as you're down to two lanes. Speed's getting down to about 35 miles an hour there. Construction continues southbound on the turnpike at Kaiser Avenue for a few miles. Work also on 348 at Oak Lane Avenue. Jenny Robinson Barrett, Total Traffic.
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All right, let's do it. One of the most highly anticipated Beatles covers, the Fab Four, tribute to the Beatles, A Hard Day's Night, going at the FM Kirby Center October 17th. And I've got your tickets right now if you're caller 12. 1-888-921-9292. 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
1: And that would be you, Lucy in Dixon City. Congrats, you did it. 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
1: 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That's coming October 17th, okay?
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4: There's a couple things happening on 81. Southbound is slow between 84 and Central Scranton Expressway in the work zone where you're down to two lanes. Speed slowing down just a little bit, taking a few extra minutes. Further south on 81, there's a disabled vehicle. It's off to the side after the 315 southbound Pittston exit. On 307 northbound at Meadow Avenue, look for right lane construction. Work also on the turnpike northbound between 315 and Kaiser Avenue. I'm Jenny Robinson-Barrett, Total Traffic.
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1: 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The Journal of the American Medical Association found adding behavior therapy to GLP-1s nearly tripled the results. Tripled. And Gowan Hypnosis is behavior therapy concentrated, a sequence patented in 2002 for rewiring the subconscious. 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

92 Mix FM and his father. Well, some good news for Genesis member Phil Collins. Him and his daughter Lily have made up and they're on good terms after their falling out over her memoir in 2017. Collins called the gathering moving and recalled Lily cried, saying she had feared her child would never get to know her grandfather. 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

0: 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Music from Boyz II Men, MJ, and Blondie. 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Here's subtle traffic.
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2: There's a couple things happening on 81. Southbound is slow between 84 and Central Scranton Expressway in the work zone where you're down to two lanes. Speed slowing down just a little bit, taking a few extra minutes. Further south on 81, there's a disabled vehicle. It's off to the side after the 315 southbound Pittston exit. On 307 northbound at Meadow Avenue, look for right lane construction. Work also on the turnpike northbound between 315 and Kaiser Avenue. I'm Jenny Robinson Barrett, Total Traffic.
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You Mix FM, Flounder on your ride home. Hope your Monday's going well. Our Monday Mind Blower seems to got people stumped today. Let's see if you can figure it out. 34% of couples argue over this. What do you think it is? 1-888-921-9292 Mix FM on Facebook as well. We'll get to some of your responses in about 10 minutes. It's Christopher Cross and Ride Like the Wind on 92 Mix FM.

0: 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Ooh,
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0: Mix FM with George Michael and Faith. It is Flounder, and I got faith in you with our Monday Mind Blower. Let's see if you can figure it out. 34% of couples argue over this. What do you think it is? 1-888-921-9292. Mix line texting in Tom saying money. No, it's not money. They're not arguing over that. And then our friend Nancy on Facebook. Well, she said where to eat. Yeah, another great guess, but no, that's not it either. What do you think it might be? 1-888-921-9292, Mix FM on Facebook. Like I said, 34% of couples agree over this. What is it? Let me know. I'll reveal the correct answer after 6 o'clock this afternoon. Let's see how your drive home is going. Here's Total Traffic.
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3: Most of our highways doing well, but there are some delays on southbound 81 in the work zone between 84 and Central Scranton Expressway. Looks like we're getting down to speeds of about 30 miles an hour in that work zone. Northbound side looking good, though. Now on the PA Turnpike southbound at Kaiser Avenue, there's right lane construction for a few miles. Also on the northbound side of the Turnpike in Luzerne County between 315 and Kaiser Avenue. Jenny Robinson Barrett, Total Traffic.
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And just what I needed is Flounder. Got your hookup with the trend for your Monday. 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

0: 92 Mix FM. There's Montel Jordan. This is how we do it. It is Flutter on your Monday, getting through the workday together. We'll see how your ride home is going in just a few minutes. Let's get what's trending, though. Stories you might have missed over the weekend. So Mix News says that ChatGPT has added a try-on button for clothing and accessories just in time for the holidays. User can select the button, take or upload a selfie, and ChatGPT will generate a try-on image. OpenAI says the reference photo is saved for future try-ons and stays attached to the account until it's changed. Users can change or delete the photo whenever. So Nike, just in time for the holidays as well, has launched their own jewelry line, which includes earrings and necklaces with their famous swoosh. The jewelry comes in sterling silver and gold. So Tony Romo allegedly has been paid $50 million to walk away. Not even nice, says sources claim former NFL quarterback Tony Romo was fired by CBS despite his departure being presented as mutual. Those sources say CBS allegedly agreed to pay him approximately $50 million to leave. Romo had 4 years and $72 million remaining on his 10-year, $180 million contract. And not even nice, saying Tom Cruise is allegedly furious over the reception to Digger and is blaming the film's marketing and publicity team. He is not happy with the fact that it landed at number 5 this week at the box office. It's a horrible start, that's for sure. And if you didn't see SNL over the weekend, you missed Taylor Swift. She made a surprise appearance during Dakota Johnson's opening monologue. And, of course, that was before heading out to celebrate Travis Kelce's birthday, which is today, by the way. There is what is trending on your Monday. 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
2: Most of our highways doing well, but there are some delays on southbound 81 in the work zone between 84 and Central Scranton Expressway. Looks like we're getting down to speeds of about 30 miles an hour in that work zone. Northbound side looking good, though. Now on the PA Turnpike southbound at Kaiser Avenue, there's right lane construction for a few miles. Also on the northbound side of the Turnpike in Luzerne County between 315 and Kaiser Avenue. Jenny Robinson-Barrett, Total Traffic.
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It's your Monday Mind Blower. What do you think it is? You still got time. 1-888-921-9292. 92 Mix FM on Facebook. The right answer revealed in just about 10 minutes. 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

0: best variety of the 70s, 80s, and 90s. 92 Mix FM with Queen. Another one bites the dust. It is Flounder with your Monday Mind Blower. Let's see if we can get the right answer. A couple more guesses here. So 34% of couples claim they argue over this. In our mixed line at 1-888-921-9292. Yeah. Who's going to make the bed? Nope, that is not correct. Another one said, who's going to take out the trash? And on Facebook, this is funny, who's doing the dishes? No, no, none of that. The actual correct answer, drum roll here, it's they fight over clothes. Clothes, yeah. It's weird. Told you it was a tough one today. Another Monday Mind Blower coming at you next Monday. Be listening right after 3 o'clock. It is Flounder on your ride home, and more Mix favorites lined up in just minutes on 92 Mix FM.
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2: Chaka, chaka, chaka, chaka, chaka, Khan. Chaka Khan. Chaka Khan. Chaka Khan. Chaka Khan. 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

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Well, if you're losing sleep at night, I feel for you, and this could help. If you're one of those people that leave a light on, you might want to switch it off. Because those who reported a bright room every night fell asleep 111 minutes later and had 90% lower odds of rating sleep as good. So there you go. Shut that light off. A little help for you tonight to get a better, energized start for your Tuesday. And that is when I'll talk to you after three. Ron Reno, the mayor in the mix, take you into the nighttime. He's in with more Mix favorites after seven. You guys make a great night. It's 92 Mix FM. 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
2: 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I went back for a weight loss hypnosis, and I went with my wife Emily, and I lost 33 pounds. Emily, who lost 31 pounds, brought her friend Mary to the weight loss program, and she lost 23. It just completely changed the way that we eat. Thank you, Alex Dolan.
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He is ready to kick off the UK and Europe tour starting April of 2027, though. He is telling you this is probably going to be it on the road for the 81-year-old. 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